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0: 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Also, Monster Trucks from Friday the 26th to Sunday the 28th at the Alameda County Fairgrounds. In Livermore, don't miss the Eagles cover band one of these nights at the Bankhead Theater this Friday. And this Saturday, it's Comic-Con Livermore, also at the Bankhead Theater. And in Concord, catch the blues and rock sounds of Tommy Castro and the Painkillers at the next Music and Market this Thursday at Toto Santos Plaza. 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

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In Livermore, don't miss the Eagles cover band one of these nights at the Bankhead Theater this Friday. And this Saturday, it's Comic-Con Livermore, also at the Bankhead Theater. And in Concord, catch the blues and rock sounds of Tommy Castro and the Painkillers at the next Music and Market this Thursday at Todos Santos Plaza. 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
5: Hometown traffic update.
6: Good morning. There's stop and go in Tracy, westbound 205 from Nagley to the 580 connector. In Altamont Pass, westbound 580, it's stop and go till you get to Grantline. Following that, traffic just remaining slow till you get to North Flynn. And South Tracy, westbound 580, is slowing down from Highway 132 Chrisman till you get to Patterson Pass. I'm Cynthia Seats, and that's your hometown traffic update.
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0: Shout out to Miss Kendra Frerich from Sunset Elementary School in Livermore. Miss Frerich has been selected as KKIQ's Teacher of the Month. Her students love her, and we do too. As a special thank you, we're going to give Miss Frerich and her students special prizes from Buckhorn Grill in Walnut Creek. It takes the entire team to make the dream come true. We have opened Teacher of the Month nominations to anyone who works for and with your child's school. The nurse, crossing guard, lunch lady, the possibilities are nearly endless. 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
1: Good morning. Traffic is slowing out of the Tracy Hills westbound 580 from Chrisman till you get to Patterson Pass. Tracy westbound 205, stop and go Nagley to the 580 connector. And in the Altamont Pass, westbound 580, there's stop and go between 205 and Grantline. Following that, traffic staying sluggish till you get to North Flynn. Some slow traffic as you come in to Livermore southbound on Vasco Road between the landfill and 580. I'm Cynthia Seitz, and that's your hometown traffic update.
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7: 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We're going to the beach. 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
15: Welcome to summer. What? I get no music after that? Well, that's not very fair. It's supposed to be like a show opener. In a show opener, you have some music. Okay. Thank you for getting me the quick music bed, producer Wilson. I appreciate it. It is National Kissing Day as well as, you know, summer officially here. So way to pull up Prince's kiss. Dang, you deserve a raise. Let's talk to the boss about that when we get off the air. Okay, producer Wilson? Good for you. Hometown weather, sunny skies, but a little windy. Gusts of 22 miles an hour. Clear tonight with gusts of 30 miles an hour. 93 for the high in Tracy, 85 in Livermore, and 80 in Danville. Currently 55 outside our studios here in Pleasanton. Coming up at 7:35, I've got a great prize for you. 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You're going to win that car voucher coming up at 7:35 with Mel's Morning Mind Bender. 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
20: 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Miss Frerick has been selected as KKIQ's Teacher of the Month. 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The nurse, crossing guard, lunch lady. 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
21: Good morning. There's plenty of stop and go in Tracy, westbound 205 from Nagley to the 580 connector. South Tracy, westbound 580 has stop and go between Highway 132 and Corral Hollow, then heavy till you get to Patterson Pass. In Altamont Pass, westbound 580, the stop and go is from 205 to Grantline. After that, traffic slow till you get to North Flynn, and there's stop and go coming into Livermore southbound on Vasco between the landfill and 580. I'm Cynthia Seats, and that's your hometown traffic update.
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0: Did your movie, the movie you've been waiting for, say Toy Story 5, how did it do at the box office? Let's find out now. Every single Friday, Derek Zemrak, the box officer, joins me. He's the owner-operator of the Arinda Theater. And we chat about a movie and he awards it slates. Well, Toy Story 5 opened over the weekend, so obviously we chatted about that. And no surprise, it's number one at the box office. $160 million. It cost $250 million to produce. It earned $152 million overseas for a worldwide weekend take of $312 million. That is crazy cool. Good for them. Disclosure Day at number two. Obsession at number three. Backrooms at number four. Scary Movie at number five. And you may be thinking, hey, Mel, wasn't there a Hugh Jackman movie that opened over the weekend as well? Yeah, it was called The Death of Robin Hood. And it only earned $2.6 million for number nine at the box office. It cost $20 million to produce. I've been doing this show for 10 years now, and I have talked about box office returns for many, many, many, many years. This is the first time I've ever seen them highlight the number nine movie and go, hey, look at this flop. Ha, ha, ha, ha, ha, ha, ha. Hey, if you missed out on the box officer's review of Toy Story 5, you can catch up on past podcasts at KKIQ.com and Apple and Google Podcasts.
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5: Hometown traffic update.
6: Good morning. Tracy, westbound 205 has the stop and go from Grant Line to the 580 connector. It does continue stop and go into Altamont Pass, westbound 580 between 205 and North Flynn. South Tracy, westbound 580 has stop and go stretches between Highway 132 and Corral Hollow. There's stop and go coming into Livermore southbound on Vasco between the landfill and 580. And now some slow traffic in Sunol, southbound 680 between Highway 84 Vallecetus Road and about Andrade. I'm Cynthia Seitz, and that's your hometown traffic update.
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0: So the BBC gave Houston mountains while they were covering the World Cup. Let's chat hometown weather first before we have some giggles, courtesy of the BBC. Sunny skies today with gusts of wind up to 22 miles an hour. Tonight, clear skies and gusts up to 30 miles an hour. We're looking for a high of 93 in Tracy, 85 in Livermore, and 80 in Danville. It is currently 55 outside our studios here in Pleasanton. Yeah, what bed is perfect for this one, Producer Wilson. It would be an unbelievable sight to see the beautiful Houston Mountains, because there are no mountains around Houston. It's around 50 feet above sea level and among the flattest major metropolitan areas in the U.S. The BBC hosted a World Cup studio show last week shortly after a match at Houston Stadium, and the show had an AI-generated image of Houston's skyline in the background, which was mostly accurate except for one big thing. The left side had rolling foothills and mountains, which do not exist in Houston. The BBC has not commented on this. Not surprisingly, it didn't take long for locals to react, and immediately it went viral. Here are some of the best reactions. The Houston Mountains are actually gorgeous this time of year. BBC added some much-needed mountains to the Houston skyline. Not bad, not bad at all. And the one that inspired this little parody: how good is the skiing in Houston?
1: This summer, enjoy all the FIFA World Cup games in Houston,
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1: 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You can hit all the steep trails. And thanks to nearby NASA Mission Control Center, you and your friends can slide down a snowy mountain in an old space shuttle. The BBC says,
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1: 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We'll see you there this winter. 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

0: Are you looking for a new fluffy furry friend to become a family member? 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
9: Hometown traffic update.
10: Good morning. Pleasanton into the Sunol Grade southbound 680 has some slowing going on between Koopman and Andrade. South Tracy traffic westbound 580 slows from Highway 132 to Corral Hollow. In Tracy 205 westbound, traffic stop and go from Nagley to the 580 connector. Altamont Pass westbound 580 has stop and go between 205 and Grantline and then slow till you get to North Flint. Brentwood to Livermore southbound on Vasco, there's a bit of stop and go between Walnut and Camino Diablo and then just slow traffic as you travel from the landfill to 580. I'm Cynthia Seitz, and that's your hometown traffic update.
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0: You could win tickets. It's actually a car voucher. 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So I hope you guys had a good Father's Day yesterday. Well, if you were in San Antonio, you got to check out this burger. I can't believe the reasons they use to sell really expensive food. This time, a hotel in San Antonio decided to create the Golden Burger for Father's Day. Let's see. It features a half a pound of Japanese A5 ribeye patty with butter poached crab and shaved black truffles. The burger was nestled into a 24-karat gold-plated bun and topped with a Birako ham, caviar, and a tangy balsamic barbecue sauce. The burger came with a beer and fries. And that would only set you back $500. Or you can go to In-N-Out and get what Dad really wants.
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13: Good morning. It's stop and go in Tracy now, westbound 205 from Grant Line to the 580 connector. In Altamont Pass, westbound 580, there's some stop and go between 205 and North Glen. South Tracy traffic is slowing westbound 580 from Highway 132 to Corral Hollow. Brentwood to Livermore, a long stretch of slow traffic on Vasco Road between Walnut and Camino Diablo, and then slowing once again between Las Vaqueras and Dalton. And Pleasanton to the Sunol Grade, southbound 680's got a pocket of stop and go between Koopman and Andrade. I'm Cynthia Seitz, and that's your hometown traffic update.
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What injury sends over 3,000 Americans to the ER every single year? We're going to find out with five random facts, but first, hometown weather at 7:18. Sunny skies today, a little breezy, gusts up to 22 miles an hour. Clear skies tonight and gusts increasing up to 30 miles an hour tonight. 80 in Danville, 85 in Livermore, and 93 for the high in Tracy. Current

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13: Good morning. Tracy, westbound 580 has slow stretches from Highway 132 Chrisman until you get to the 205 connector. Tracy, westbound 205, stop and go from Nagley to the 580 connector, and then there's stop and go in Altamont Pass, westbound 580 between 205 and Grant Line. Brentwood to Livermore, southbound on Vasco, has some slowing between Walnut and Camino Diablo, and slowing once again from the landfill to 580. And Pleasanton to the Sunol Grade, southbound 680, that's now slowing down just after Sunol Boulevard, continuing till you get to Andrade. I'm Cynthia Seitz, and that's your hometown traffic update.
12: 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Another long set of today's best mix. 1017 KKIQ.

0: You ready to win your way in to Tracy's 250th anniversary grand fireworks celebration? It's time to play Mel's Morning Mindbender.
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0: California. I didn't want it.
1: Hi, Jim in Danville. How are you and your beautiful wife, Robin, doing today?
0: You know, doing good. Had a great weekend with the kids, and it was nice.
1: Aw, that's so nice. Your grandson is getting quite up there now. How old is he, 2?
0: No, he's 3 and going.
1: 3? Oh, my gosh, where does time go? My Lord. What a cute little boy, though. Yeah. Congratulations on that sweet grandbaby.
0: Thank you.
1: Okay, so a majority of women say they should stop wearing this by age 44. What is it? Men don't wear them, and I said traditionally men don't wear them. What do you guys think it could be?
0: Well, I think they should have quit a long time before that, but I probably don't have the right answer. But I'll say, because I thought it was stockings. My wife said it's mini skirts, so it's got to be mini skirts.
1: Oh, mini skirts, girl. I know. I've heard that, too, that, like, mini skirts have an age limit. That's not the right answer. I'm so sorry. Hey, Lawrence in Livermore, how are you?
2: Good morning.
1: Good morning, my friend. Okay, so we know that the majority of women say they stop wearing this item at age 44. What is it? Jim and his wife Robin in Danville said a mini skirt. It is not a mini skirt. Your clues are traditional men don't wear them. And your clue is it's 2 of them. There's a top and a bottom.
2: A swimwear. Oh, a two piece.
1: What do they call that two piece?
2: Two piece bikini.
1: Yes, a bikini. I say if you got the body, go ahead and rock it. Who cares what your age is? Congratulations, my friend. I have a voucher for car viewing as the Tracy Chamber of Commerce celebrates America's 250th birthday at Legacy Field Sports Complex. You're going to get a carload of people in. Then you get to jump out with your lawn chairs, blankets, and enjoy this incredible night of celebrating America's 250th birthday. Congratulations, Lawrence.
2: Hey, thank you.
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0: I don't know if you've heard the good news about Teacher of the Month, how it's opened up to more than teachers. I'll give you all the info. First, hometown weather. Sunny skies today, a little windy. Gusts up to 22 miles an hour. Clear tonight and gusts increasing up to 30 miles an hour. 80 for the high in Danville, 83 in Concord, 85 in Livermore, and 93 in Tracy. Currently 57 outside our studios here in Pleasanton. So it takes an entire team to make a dream come true. We know that. And so we've opened up Teacher of the Month nominations to anyone who works for and with your child's school. 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
8: Traffic update. Good morning. Pleasanton, southbound 680 traffic slowing from Sunol Boulevard till you get to Andrade. There's a pocket of slow traffic Sunol westbound on 84 Vallecetus Road between Little Valley Road and the 680 connector. South Tracy traffic westbound 580's got some slow stretches between Corral Hollow and the 205 merge. Tracy westbound 205 still stop and go from Grant Line to the 580 connector and stop and go through Altamont Pass westbound 580 between 205 and North Flynn. Just a bit of stop and go between Brentwood and Livermore southbound on Vasco Road from Walnut to Camino Diablo and once again between Las Vaqueras and Dalton. I'm Cynthia Seitz and that's your hometown traffic update.
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0: Coming up this hour, can Hugh Jackman's Robin Hood compete with Woody and the crew from Toy Story? That's coming up at 8:20 when we do the top five movies at the box office. At 8:35, the BBC hosted a World Cup studio show last week, and they gave Houston AI-generated mountains. We're going to dive into that at 8:35. Hometown weather, sunny skies today, a little windy, gusts up to 22 miles an hour today. Clear tonight and gusts of wind increasing to 30 miles an hour. 93 for the high in Tracy with a low of 55, 85 in Livermore with a low of 54. Currently 60 outside our studios in Pleasanton. Cynthia Seats with a check on hometown traffic in less than 3 minutes.
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6: Looking for an SUV that does...
7: Good morning. There's stop and go Tracy westbound 205 from Nagley to the 580 connector. Altamont Pass westbound 580's got stop and go from 205 to Grant Line. From there, slow to North Flynn. Following that, westbound 580 moves well through Livermore, Dublin, and Pleasanton. No delays as you make your way towards Castro Valley. And there's some stop and go in between Pleasanton and the Sunol Great. Southbound 680 from about Koopman till you get to Andrade. After that, traffic slows till you get down to 238. I'm Cynthia Seats, and that's your hometown traffic update.
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Can Hugh Jackman's Robin Hood compete with Woody and the crew from Toy Story at the box office? I'll answer that question for you in a second. First, let's chat hometown weather. Sunny skies today, gusts of wind up to 22 miles an hour. Clear tonight with gusts in

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9: Hometown traffic update.
10: Good morning. In Tracy, westbound 580, there's a new crash right before Patterson Pass. No details available quite yet, but traffic is stop and go behind it, backing you up to about Corral Hollow. Tracy westbound 205, stop and go from the 11th Street on-ramp to the 580 connector, and traffic is slow through Altamont Pass, westbound 580 between 205 and North Flynn. Coming into Livermore, southbound on Vasco, traffic slows from the landfill to 580, and Pleasanton through the Sunol Grade, southbound 680 slows down right at about Highway 84. Valasitas Road stays slow till you get all the way to 238. I'm Cynthia Seitz, and that's your hometown traffic update.
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0: Did you hear the news? Houston now has mountains. Thanks to AI. Yeah, we need the what bed for this. Good morning. It's me, Mel McKay, at 8:35 on Hometown Mornings. It would be an unbelievable sight to see the beautiful Houston Mountains. Unbelievable because Houston is around 50 feet above sea level and among the flattest major metropolitan areas in the U.S. Oh, the poor BBC. They hosted a World Cup studio show last week at Houston, shortly after a game at Houston Stadium. They showed an AI-generated image of Houston's skyline in the background, which was mostly accurate except for one big thing. The left side had rolling foothills and mountains, which does not exist in Houston. The BBC has yet to comment on this faux pas. Not surprisingly, it didn't take long for locals to notice, and it immediately went viral. Some of my favorite reactions were, the Houston mountains are actually gorgeous this time of year. And how good is the skiing in Houston? That one, of course, led to this parody bit. Thank you, Producer Wilson, for bringing us this gem.
1: 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But this winter, grab your skis and snowboards and get ready to ski Houston. You can hit all the steep trails. And thanks to nearby NASA Mission Control Center, you and your friends can slide down a snowy mountain in an old space shuttle. The BBC says,
2: it's the most fun you can have at 50 feet above sea level.
1: Ski Houston. We'll see you there this winter. Bring your board. Houston rules.
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0: 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I want to introduce you to a fluffy furry friend available for adoption at Valley Humane Society. First, hometown weather. Sunny skies today with gusts of wind to 22 miles an hour. Clear skies tonight and gusts of wind increasing to 30 miles an hour. 93 for the high in Tracy with a low of 55. 85 in Livermore with a low of 54. Currently 60 outside our studios here in Pleasanton. Get ready for to bounce for joy because Pogo is here to spring some fun into your life. This 20-pound young adult pup is all hop, all heart, and all the way ready to leap into your home. Whether he's boinging after a ball or springing up for a snuggle, this little guy keeps the good times bouncing. Ready to add some pep and a whole lot of Pogo to your step? He's a mixed breed small dog, young adult male, medium-sized black, and he is neutered. Go to KKIQ.com, hover over the community tab, and then click on Fluffy Furry Friends. You can even fill out the adoption inquiry form to take him home from Valley Humane Society.
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10: Hometown traffic update.
11: Good morning. In Tracy, westbound 580, it's a 4-car crash right before Patterson Pass. The left lane reportedly taken out. That's got traffic stop and go backing you up to Corral Hollow. Coming out of Tracy, westbound 205, that traffic just slowing between Mountain House Parkway and the 580 connector. In Altamont Pass, westbound 580 traffic slows between Grant Line and North Flynn. A little bit of heavy traffic coming into Livermore, southbound on Vasco Road between the landfill and 580. And Pleasanton, southbound 680 into the Sunol Grade. You're going to slow down from Highway 84 till you get to Andrade. I'm Cynthia Seats, and that's your hometown traffic update.
10: 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Another long set of today's Best Mix. 101.7 KKIQ.

Coming up this hour, we're going to play Bruno Mars, Gautier, and Joan Jett will take us back to the 80s. This Sunday is the Pride Parade in the city, and we are so excited to be a part of it. Check out for the Connoisseur Media Trolley Car in the parade this coming Sunday.

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0: 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Hometown weather, sunny skies today, a little windy with gusts up to 22 miles an hour. Tonight, clear skies and gusts of wind increasing to 30 miles an hour. 93 for the high in Tracy, 85 in Livermore, and 83 in Concord. Currently, 64.
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1: Madonna and Sabrina Carpenter from Madonna's new album, Confessions on a Dance Floor Part 2. That's called Bring Your Love on 101.7 KKIQ. Aerosmith, Edwin McCain, and Olivia Dean are all coming up. And so is my friend Faith Alfer. She kicks off her show with the 10 a.m. stretch. 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
1: 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So, good morning. And who is the most influential group of the 1980s? Mickey, Roy, and Boy, as in George. Culture Club, I'll tumble for you. I saw him in concert. So good. KKIQ, get up, let's dance!

Oh my gosh, I'm exhausted. The 10 to 2 stretch is brought to you by Barron's Jewelers, the legacy of elegance, and Mancini Sleet World. Rest easy. I'm Faith Alfer, 101.7 KKIQ. Happy Monday, Justin Timberlake, Blondie, Edwin McCain. I'll be KKIQ.

0: Happy summer. Faith Alford, 101.7 KKIQ. I hope you had a fantastic weekend. Happy Father's Day to all the dads and about to be dads. That's a good thing. KKIQ weather for your hometown, partly cloudy today, will stretch to about 80, 82 tomorrow. Pretty much the same way as today, 80s for the next several days and cloudy in the morning. Blondie is coming up and information about Pogo, or is it Poingo? Yeah, let's talk about them.
1: 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In Livermore, don't miss the Eagles cover band one of these nights at the Bankhead Theater this Friday. 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

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I'm Faith Al for KKIQ. 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

Teenage Dream, Katy Perry. I'm Faith Alford, KKIQ. It's a marvelous Monday. Benson Boone, Beautiful Things. 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

0: So have you seen the Toy Story 5 movie yet? I understand that's in it. Taylor Swift, I knew it. I knew you. I'm Faith Alford, KKIQ. So glad that you're here hanging out on this summer day. Like, we can officially say summer now. And let's talk about the food that can go really, it pairs really well with a burger, whether vegan burger or regular burger. There's a certain food, a national day today, and you could put that food in the burger. You know what I'm talking about? All right, I'll tell you next. KKIQ.
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It's a little bit after 11 o'clock. I'm Faith Alfer, 1017 KKIQ. Happy National Onion Ring Day. Onion rings go great in a burger. Trust me. Whether it's a burger or a vegan burger, why wouldn't you do it? It's so good. Sam Smith, Magic Madonna, Teddy Swims, Maroon 5, This Love, 1017 KKIQ.

0: No need to lose control. It's not going to be that hot today. I'm Faith Alford, KKIQ. Teddy swims along with our KKIQ weather for your hometown. We'll see 81, 82-ish actually for the next several days. It's officially summer. It's going to be cloudy in the morning. And then, you know, the sun will be giving way, dancing around in the afternoon. That's a good thing. Madonna is coming up, sharing with us to open our heart. And I saw something on Hometown Happenings that made me look twice. We'll talk about it next.
1: Man, I love this place. I've been surfing here since I was a kid. Now, seeing my grandson out on the water, it means everything to me. Watching him and taking in the blue waves, the sea breeze, the blurry horizon.
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I will never be rude about the fare and the food. I'm Faith Alford, KKIQ. 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

0: I'm hoping that almond butter can stay out the refrigerator for a long time because I literally bought my almond butter with me. I'm Faith Alford, KKIQ. That's going to be my lunch, and, you know, I'll put it on a banana or a piece of toast or something. How you doing? It's a little bit after 12 o'clock. I'm doing lunch early with Shaggy, with Angel, and 12 o'clock is coming up. One of my favorite songs at the top of the hour from the Greatest Showman movie. Oh, love that song. That's coming up, KKIQ.
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Every time I hear that song, I'm like, I gotta see the movie again. It's a little bit after 12 o'clock. That's from The Greatest Showman, Pink, her rendition, A Million Dreams. I'm Faith Alford. What's shaking, bacon? Katy Perry, Starship, Third Eye Blind.

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0: 101.7 KKIQ. What's up? I know it's a little cloudy, but that's okay. Don't worry. It will all burn off. I mean, pretty much. KKIQ weather for your hometown today in the mid-80s, dancing around on this summer day. Actually, cloudy for the next several days and just in the mid-80s. So not terribly hot. That's a good thing. Coming up, let's talk about National Eclair Day. I know. Makes you want to eat one, right?
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Hey, happy National Chocolate Eclair Day. I didn't know that the word eclair comes from the French word meaning flash of lightning. Flash of lightning. Think about the French pastry. Think about the coffee you will have with it. Delicious cream-filled pastry covered in smooth chocolate. 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Where is my eclair? 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

The story of my life. I'm Faith Alford, KKIQ. 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

0: Such a powerful song, great words, risk it all. I'm telling you, wedding songs will be playing this throughout, like, forever and a day. I'm Faith Alford, KKIQ. Bruno Mars there. Enrique Iglesias, Melemos, coming up next. And what will we talk about? Things to talk about. Again, our website is loaded with things to talk about. We talked about Pogo, right? Did we talk about Pogo? Let's talk about Pogo again.
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It's a little bit after 1 o'clock. Stay, Kid Laroi and Justin Bieber. My name is Faith Alfer. Welcome to the show. It's a marvelous Monday this hour. Nico and Vince, Mr. Miles Smith, sixpence none the richer. And we'll talk about Pogo. Who's Pogo? Oh, Pogo's looking for a home. We'll talk.

0: stargazing. I don't want to be alone. I want to be with you. I'm Faith Alford, KKIQ, hometown weather in the mid-80s, several days. It is going to be cloudy in the morning, and the sun will be piping through here and there. That's my little chocolate eclair reference. We're going to talk about Pogo next hour. KKIQ fluffy furry friend. The ear is like sending me.
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I'm definitely not wrong on this one. He's bouncy, he's joyful, and he's ready to bring fun into your life. He's only 20 pounds. I'm Faith Alford, KKIQ. I'm talking about Pogo. He's on her website, KKIQ.com. The eyes are sending me his left ear. Oh, my God. He's looking for a forever home. Can it be you?

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0: Time only flies when you're having fun. It's true. I'm Faith Alford, KKIQ. I had a great weekend, a long weekend, hosted about 3 or 4 Juneteenth celebrations. Thank you so much for coming and hanging out with us in Dublin, Livermore, even a winery in Livermore. All right, Mark Acton is coming up next at 2 o'clock. X, Y, and Z with Eric Zachary. We got the Cranberries and Dreams next right here on today's Best Mix 101.7 KKIQ.
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0: 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We are looking at your hometown forecast right now. It is seasonable. Temperatures in the upper 70s, low 80s for the entire week. That's how we are going to spend our first official week of summer.
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Taylor Swift is next. 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

0: Taylor Swift, that wedding's got to be happening sometime soon, right? We are now in the summertime. This is the first week of summer, and it feels like that as far as your hometown weather goes. Not too, too hot, but still nice and warm, temperatures in the low 80s, and it's pretty much going to be that way for the entire week.
1: 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In Livermore, don't miss the Eagles cover band one of these nights at the Bankhead Theater this Friday. And this Saturday, it's Comic-Con Livermore, also at the Bankhead Theater. 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
11: Hometown traffic update.
12: Good afternoon. As some of your typical pockets of brake lights roll in through the Monday drive, eastbound 580 slow at Castro Valley before the top of the Dublin grade, slowing back down in Dublin between 680 and Santa Rita Road, and slowing stretches out of Livermore over the Altamaha Pass, those brake lights between Vasco Road and Grantline Road. Some of your typical pockets of slowing this afternoon, no accidents are currently being reported. Eastbound 205, some slow traffic out of Tracy before Interstate 5, northbound 680, see seeing brake lights out of Fremont over the Sinole grade before the Highway 84 split. Moving pretty smooth through Pleasanton, Dublin, and San Ramon. You'll see some additional traffic northbound 680 headed out of Danville towards Walnut Creek. Just some more commute slowing for the Monday drive. No accidents are currently being reported this afternoon. I have reports of an incident on the shoulder northbound 680. Actually, not an incident, some debris in the road. A folded blanket partially blocking the right-hand lane, mostly towards the shoulder just before Alcosta Boulevard, headed out of Dublin. And not seeing any brake lights at the moment, but you may want to be ready for a pocket of slow traffic. That's your hometown traffic. I'm Lyle Glass.
11: Okay, let's do this. Another long set of today's best mix. 101.7 KKIQ.

past that traffic eastbound 580 between 1st Street and Grant Line Road. No active accidents to report, just some of your typical commute traffic this afternoon. Eastbound 205, slow between Tracy Boulevard and Interstate 5. Northbound 680, slow traffic in stretches. Headed out of Fremont over the Sunol grade. Fresh air past the Highway 84 split. I am seeing a little stretch of brake lights right around Sunol Boulevard. Northbound 680 in Pleasanton. Otherwise moving pretty smooth. You will see some slow traffic continuing northbound 680 through Alamo into Walnut Creek. Your typical slowing there. No active accidents to report continuing through the Monday drive. That is your hometown traffic. I'm Lyle Glass. We'll be right back.

0: update.
1: Good afternoon. Happy Monday. Things are looking pretty good on the roadways. Eastbound 580, commute traffic at Castro Valley. Fresh air over the top of the Dublin grade. You will slow back down in Dublin between 680 and Fallon Road. And some brake lights out of Livermore over the Altamont.

I hope you had a nice day yesterday celebrating all the dads in your life. I had a nice weekend. Just got to relax. I watched a ton of soccer, obviously. The World Cup's on. I also watched this series on Netflix called I Will Find You. A friend told me about it on Friday. I was done with it by last night. It's that good. All 8 episodes, I think it was. Highly suggest you watch it. So many twists and turns. It's a great show.

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0: World Cup referees are doing exactly what you were told to do if you're hungover. They are drinking pickle juice during games to remain hydrated. It prevents cramps. It adds the sodium that your body needs. And a lot of people like the taste of pickle juice. I actually like to put it in my martinis. So if you are looking to get hydrated, maybe try some pickle juice and be like the World Cup referees.
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17: Good afternoon. Eastbound 580, some slow traffic and stretches out of Castro Valley. Fresh air over the Dublin grade, but slow in Dublin between 680 and Fallon Road. And some brake lights eastbound 580, working your way through Livermore over the Altamont Pass. That traffic between North Livermore Avenue and Grant Line Road. Eastbound 205, slow between MacArthur Drive and Interstate 5, northbound 680. Seeing some slow moving traffic out of Fremont over the Sunol grade. That'll free up at the Highway 84 split. You'll see more traffic northbound 680 through Danville into Walnut Creek. Hang around, commute slowing for those pockets of traffic. No accidents are currently being reported for the Monday drive. Otherwise, moving smooth. That's your hometown traffic. I'm Lyle Glass.
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0: That feels like the song of the summer, Bruno Mars, I Just Might, and it feels like summer this week. Not too hot, just nice and warm, temperatures in the low 80s. Pretty much all week. Next weekend, it's going to cool down a little bit. We will see some 70s. But overall, a really nice warm week for our first full official week of summertime 2026. And Lyle's here to check the traffic for you in just a couple of minutes on 101.7 KKIQ.
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12: Hometown traffic update.
13: Good afternoon. Eastbound 580, slow traffic at Castro Valley before the top of the Dublin grade. Couple of stretches of brake lights in Dublin. Eastbound 580 between 680 and Fallon Road. Also moving slow between North Livermore Avenue and Grantline Road. Some of your typical pockets of brake lights as we continue through the drive. No accidents are currently being reported. Northbound 680, couple of stretches of slow traffic out of Fremont over the Sunol grade. Freeing up around the Highway 84 split. Moving smooth through Pleasanton, Dublin, and San Ramon. This afternoon, you will see some slow-moving traffic continuing through Danville into Walnut Creek, northbound 680. That's just commute traffic. No accidents for the Monday drive. Not too heavy of brake lights for the slowing we do see. Hopefully things will stay pretty calm this afternoon. I'll keep you posted. That's your hometown traffic. I'm Lyle Glass.
12: 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Bring it all back to the music. Now, let's get back to today's best mix. 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
1: I just can't get over it. I love it.
0: Now this one's going to make you want to take a trip down to Disneyland this summer. It's Mickey, Tony Basil,

Good afternoon. Eastbound 580, slow traffic at a Castro Valley. Some fresh air over the top of the Dublin grade. Slowing down in Dublin between 680 and Fallon Road. And then brake lights out of Livermore over the Altamont Pass. Steady traffic eastbound 580 between North Livermore Avenue and Grant Line Road. Just commute traffic continuing through the Monday drive. No accidents are currently being reported for those pockets of slowing. 205 moving pretty smooth in both directions. Northbound 680. Slow traffic and stretches out of Fremont over the Sunol grade. Freeing up at the Highway 84 split. Moving smooth through Pleasanton, Dublin, and San Ramon, and then slow traffic through Danville into Walnut Creek. Just your typical commute traffic. No active accidents are being reported for those chunks of slowing. That is your hometown traffic. I'm Lyle Glass.

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0: Good afternoon. I'm Mark Acton. You know, I didn't get to talk to you last Friday because it was a holiday. It was Juneteenth. I hope you had a nice holiday. But I did get to watch the U.S. men's national team. I went all the way out to Half Moon Bay to Half Moon Bay Brewing Company, watched the game there. It was awesome. I'm so pumped up for this World Cup. I love it. So the USA are in action. 7 o'clock Thursday, their final group stage match. We'll see how it goes. They don't really need to win this one, but it would still be nice. And also today, Messi, the GOAT, 2 goals for Argentina.
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18: Good afternoon. Eastbound 580 slow out of Castro Valley. Some fresh air over the top of the Dublin grade. Moving pretty smooth through Dublin as well. You will slow down eastbound 580. Working your way through Livermore over the Altamont Pass. Steady brake lights between north Livermore Avenue and Grant Line Road. Just commute traffic for the Monday drive. No accidents are currently being reported. Westbound 580 moving pretty smooth. I do see a stretch of slow traffic in Dublin just before the 680 connector. A little pocket of commute traffic. Northbound 680 slow and stretches out of Fremont over the Sinole grade. You'll free up at the Highway 84 split. Moving smooth through Pleasanton, Dublin, and San Ramon. You will see brake lights through Danville into Walnut Creek. Just your typical pockets of slowing for those couple of stretches of traffic northbound 680. Otherwise, moving smooth for the Monday drive. That is your hometown traffic. I'm Lyle Glass.
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